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1: That depends on which people you're talking about. When we speak of people in Johannesburg, we have to be specific in that in South Africa there are two separate communities, and that's the white community and the black community. I will speak for my community. I think we are happy. We dance, we sing. Because to us, sometimes it's better to laugh to keep from crying.
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The message I'm trying to give to my audience is not one. I am just trying to make them understand me as a person.

0: we are worried about is to fight and liberate ourselves. What will happen after that will depend again on the invaders.
1: Until the white man comes to any place, nothing lives. It's only when he comes and says, "Poof, I've discovered you, now you exist," which is ridiculous.

your sub, I hit the road, get some wins, and I tally them up. It's time for war, call the troops, and we rally them up. It's free dust on the track, then you gotta get up. Yeah, de Carolina a Cataluña. Catch me in the two-door coupe, bumping some cumbia. Messing with the melody, so they calling me croon. Now that's when I say